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0: 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One of 7 top 3 and 1 0 7 top 3 for 35. North back door. I will be paying again.
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0: Do you know the reason why someone in the area at the Bronx for a possible domestic? RP stated that someone tried to kill her. She's currently inside of Bronx.
1: Beautiful. 984 headquarters. I'm waiting to go. Right now, we can take that round.
0: 94. It's going to be a black female, likely wearing black and white striped tank top and black shorts, and looks to be possibly pregnant.
1: 10-4, I'm 10-6.
0: 10-4.
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0: 98.4 headquarters. Can you check in Darian Reyes for 44s? I believe he's in late 80s model.
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1: Jaguar.
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0: Sí, un bonito, sí.
1: Backwards.
0: '94 to '97, you guys are able to make contact with him. You try to see what his side of the story is. I'm being advised that this is not a relationship and that it will be a battery.
2: I got 10 points.

0: 1987 to 1984. He lives in the backside of Portland. He says that it's 412 and a half. Of course. There's 410, which has some apartments on it, and then there's the mechanic shop right next to it. And the available description of where he lives.
1: When I was on public service with her, she didn't know what Northern South was.
0: Of course, they're 412 and a half South Washington.
1: Thank you.
0: '94 to '98,
1: so I'm not getting much from them. There's a 412. I don't see a half, but those are usually hard to find.
0: The 412 or north or south? And many of work. Can you have her point which direction her house is from your location?
2: Hold on, I was speaking with 992 and she walked back into the Bronx.
0: Beautiful.
3: Sam, Tom, Robert, Adam, 1-3, Young, King, Charles, 191.

94 to 1987, 1023 my last. I was advised that roommates are back on the list for DV. And we will have PC for this.

0: Medical emergency, 624 Westbound St. Garrett Road. 624 Westbound St. Garrett Road for medical emergency. Found on the spot.
1: She's saying that she is very sure that it is 412 and a half North Washington.
2: Number.

0: 400 on.
1: Okay, that's gonna be a lot. Alright, put 24 West Pennsylvania Road. It's gonna be located inside of Freddy's. Sarpy was very irate, but was stating that his mom could not move and that they needed an ambulance.
0: Off 412 and a half south.
2: All right.

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1: Good.
0: Yeah, Cherokee Nation 28, Adam 27, 657, 1700 East Oakdale.
1: Yeah.

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1: Go ahead.
0: Be advised, 412 and a half South Washington is going to be the correct address. So be advised, he is not here right now.
1: In court.
2: 9128 is out with 1984. Tower.
0: We're making contact with them for the resident that lives here as well.
1: Tim, or he said that there was somebody else there, but he doesn't know.
0: Tim, four.
1: Nine, 26, and 91, 10, we're
0: at 412 and a half, South Washington, we're 10.

0: on East Elm Avenue, 629 East Elm Avenue for a medical emergency. 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This is going to be at 629 East Palm Avenue for an unknown medical.
1: Come on, just pass. We're clear to the scene. We can take that call.
0: Thanks for responding. Ready one for 701. This will be at 629 East Elm for a 42-year-old female bleeding from her vaginal area.

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0: Here at 317 Flint Ridge, can make contact with Kelly in reference to the VPO. We do have no hard copy.
1: Okay.
2: Four headquarters, be advised, we might be getting a 911 call. We're trying to store the 911.
0: This is 701, still be in the backyard.
1: 9129. I'm here. I'm back. I'm here.
0: 10-4.

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0: Ninety-1.86. You weren't alive. I'm saying I'll follow up.
1: Whatever.
0: Ninety-84.5.
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1: Whatever.

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0: Now you want to use credit?
1: Good.
0: Be George 63 Adam 1867 the 5700 E7.
1: Ten 40 28 out of Oklahoma.
0: The 28 is the U.S. government on it.
1: Denver.

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1: That's affirmative.
0: Are you able to look over that and ensure that the defendant's last name is spelled correctly? I have a personal copy here and it looks spelled incorrectly.

0: 90-90. 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
1: I believe it's going to be Cameron, Charles, Adam, Mary, Edward, Robert, Ocean, Nora.

0: 10-4. On the protective order, it says Charles Adam married Robert Adam Nora.
1: No, no, no. Can you set that aside so I can review it later, please?
0: Affirmative.

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0: 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Last name Goodrich, George Hogan, Ocean David, Robert Ida, Charles Henry, first name Brandon, Ford, Robert Adam, Nora David, Ocean Nora, date of birth 2/28/71, white male.
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0: We can see a techie area of possibly Texas Roadhouse or maybe a duffel bag and a ladder. RP's advising that 18 miles away out of her car and onto the road, but the RP didn't advise if it was the main road or the turnpike.
1: Then 4 will be around.
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0: Yeah,

0: 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We will be in Rapid 216 West Wabash in reference to there.
1: Pepper. 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
0: 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Victor Edward Adam 3360 about 3300 East Sunset.
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0: Now 138 quarters got one. I want the air quarter, you got one for 43, 44, right?
1: Friend.

0: something selling Sammy Union, Adam Roberts, Edward Zebra, first name Ruby, Robert Union Boy Young, his birth 7/11/2004, the Hispanic, you know, to be out of Oklahoma.
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0: 1990 headquarters. I'll be on a motor lift about 2600 feet area. The 20 will be Robert Tom David, 338.
1: Uh-huh.

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0: I'll be out on traffic with that same point.

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1: Got it.
0: 11.2.
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0: drunk call, 958, 2005, black Cadillac, SPS, to a Michael Brad transfer out of Mississippi, X-Racing 727 X Target Plan. Clint Corbett, will you bring that for me, please?
1: Passive Morton, Mary Adam Robert, Tom Ida Nora, Person Kimberly, King Ida Mary, Boy Edward, Robert Lincoln Young, born 11/21/1983, white female.

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0: 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Robert Boyle, 298, going into the open mall.
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0: 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I'm going to be both in at the station with Oakwood Road, 210 North Oakwood Road at the Security National Bank for 835 showing ATM seismic, sensor 728.
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0: Last name Walker, William Adam Lincoln King, Edward Robert, first name Eliza, Edward Lincoln Ida, John Adam Henry, date of birth May 12, 2007. He is a junior.
1: Thanks, my.

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1: Good. I'm going to say both are after 1422 East Maple Avenue, 1422 East Maple Avenue for a suspicious person. I can say that there are two white males that are wearing all black that have been walking back and forth in this area. Anything suspicious? Negative contact.
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I don't know what Thursday is for. 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

0: 31-32-44. Thanks, William. Ida Sam, Ethan Robert, David Adam, first name Master, Nora Edward Sam, Tom Ethan Robert, date of birth is going to be 1/27/1994.
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0: Can you please listen out to 1111 South Oakwood Road, 1111 South Oakwood Road, at the Indian Oaks Department, versus this vehicle? I can say that there is a dark colored Jeep in front of the studio apartment that has the engine correct, and the engine has been running on it for 2,100 hours. I don't know if there's any occupants inside. The tag is going to be Boy David Charles 521.
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0: Lane 2305, Tingle Bay Lane, 2305, Tingle Bay Lane, 2305.
1: Whatever the word for animal calls, the RP say that there are two horses running loose in the neighborhood behind his address. Please welcome to

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1: 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It picks up on a 2020 Jeep Grand Cherokee, black and color.
0: And
1: on the 28, does show an apartment number of 1402, 1402, at that address.
0: I don't think that all of them can contact.
1: Number 9128, 27. 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

0: Hi, how are you? What's your name?
1: I'm at Randolph and Van Buren.
0: Will you come to the house right now?
1: And four in a row. Are you guys in too? Or just need to play a speaker?
0: Hi, 132 is confirming your 10-2 and just need a Spanish speaker. 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

0: 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Sam Reyes, Robert Edward Young, Edward Sam, first name Adrian, Adam David Adam, Robert Ida Adam Nora, date of birth 12/2/74, Blackmail.
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0: 那你看看。
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0: 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We'll be pulling into the Oklahoma parking lot, 4900 West 30. Anyway, I think we're going to do this for Breath of County. 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
1: Good.
0: Paul George, 109.
1: Tom Paul George, 109, 6501, 2001 Tan Ford, to 8 Keegan Lee, 627 North Malone Street, the city, 6 version 2, 27, is negative 29.
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0: 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I have coming Charles Newman, Mary Mary, Ida Nora, George Sam, Bertha Devlin, John Adam, Zebra Zebra, Frank Nia Nora, born 6/24/2008.
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1: Rapidly, Lincoln Edward, Churchill Keegan, King Edward, George, Evan, Nora, born 2/21/2007.
0: Good work, my mind.

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Second is Rasta Pagar, Charles, Adam, Zebra, Adam Robert, Edward Sam, versus Karina, King, Adam Robert, Ida Nora Adam, born 7-19, 2008.

0: when I DeAndre is valid with a corrective lens restriction and learner permit, he's negative 44. And on your second subject, we did not get a cross reference to NCIC, but he's negative 44.
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1: Same horse.

0: 29.4 for you. 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

0: Not 2138 for 01 for 44. Last name Harris, Henry Adam, Robert Robert, Ida Sam, first name Ashley, Adam Sam, Henry Lincoln, Edward Edward, Sidberg 12885, white female. Correct call date of birth is 12885, white female.
1: Edward Edward.

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1: Go ahead.
0: He has a contract and released to Garfield County. It is time stamp. Otherwise, please negative 44.
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0: No, he wasn't in headquarters. 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
1: Union Spring Spring, birthday Michael, Mary Ida Charles, Henry Adam Edward Lincoln, date of birth is 6/10/71. I know. Tim Bortley, bye.

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0: back on a gold 2014 Jeep to a Angela Thomas and or Taylon Thomas at 606 North Malone Street in the city. Which person 5 is 2028, which negative 29. Last 4 VIN is 0825.
1: Okay. We can get out with insurance.
2: I got the back door is open. You made contact with the older.
0: We'll call them.
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1: I think this is going to be your vehicle from the 89 we were just talking about. It's a golden colored Jeep. Kind of looks like a Cherokee.
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0: Wait, what's the headquarters? Is there a key holder en route?
1: Negative. We called both, but we cannot get a hold of either of them.
0: 10-4, building is the will be tagged with that.
1: 10-4.
0: Correct. Thank you. Here's the time. Here's the number. It's 7-8.
1: 10-4.

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1: Bill,
0: I'm going to say Riffin's at 1101 East Randall Avenue, 1101 East Randall Avenue at the Lasonda West Department, right 911, hang up. This number called, correct me, this number called, and we cannot get anyone to answer this. I just came down rapid.
1: Yeah, well.

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1: And four in the power maneuver right now.
0: Also negative.
1: Yeah, right, thank you.

0: 91, Cargo Headquarters. Do you want us to reroute for that open line?
1: Affirmative. We still have on hold service, but we cannot get an answer.
0: Yeah, well,

Sir Edward Adam, 362 Tickback on a gold 2014 Jeep Grand Cherokee. Sir Angela Thomas and or Kaylon Thomas, 606 North Northern Super City. Let's person 5 at 2028, it's -29. Last 4 VIN 0825, 0825. Entrance is confirmed. 10-4, thank you.

0: 21-29, are you ready for 44?
1: Good.
0: Bird, Billy, John, Robert, David, Joseph, Andrew, Lenore, and David, Robert, Edward, William, 49-1997, white male.
1: Same birthday, my.

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0: I'm going to say right to 95 Westville Road, 905 Westville Road. I'm calling right in. Meet with the key holder in reference to

0: Yeah, 4 in a row.
1: What were they today in a maroon Buick?
2: 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I'll be in route to that as well.
1: Good.
3: Saint Thomas, Tom Henry Open, Terry Adam Sam. First name Helen, Tom Adam Lincoln, Open Nora, date of birth 3/16/2007, black male.
1: Good work, can I be any return on anything?
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1: Good work.
0: 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We'll be back en route to the hangout.
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0: Sorry, we're going to be on right now. 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
1: 9138.
2: Good.
1: 28 Oklahoma. Tell him David Victor, 551. OV at 1100 West. 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

0: 9138 Gordon Hill 1 for 4344. Last name of traveling David Ocean Edward Robert. Sam Ocean Mary. First name Dominic. David Ocean Mary. Ida Nora Ida Charles. Date of birth 3/8/2004. Panic now.
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0: I'm going to confirm on a black 2019 Dodge Charger.
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0: 10-4.

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0: Do your last name of Richardson, Robert Ida Charles, Henry Adam Robert, David Sam Ocean, Nora. 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
0: Yeah,

0: Nein, sehr gut, sehr gut.
1: Okay.
0: Lincoln, Adam Lincoln, 9-1, Randolph Hall. Looks like we're going to be 24 in a row on those.
1: Okay.

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1: 9042.
0: Can you be en route to the address east of Crescent West of 724 East Maple, or please advise that there's a small gray car with a broken window and the back door is open to the house? Can you say that it wasn't like that yesterday? Can you check the welfare of the situation?
1: Yeah.

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0: Nineteen fifteen East Pine, 1915 East Pine, may contact Lopan in reference to harassment.

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1: For County of Southern, text with Yesenia Marquez. We have a phone number for her, but it's from 2023.
0: Okay, wait a minute.
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0: Nein, nein, nein, nein, nein, nein, nein, nein. I have a fan, Hurricane Hammer, Tom Hackman, Nora, Nora, Edward Rose, Mental Hospital, Arthur Riley, and Amanda Warren.
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2: 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Engine 1, officer, entry. 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RR A is entry. RR B is entry. RR C is entry.
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2: Contact 3 department, we're going to be out immediately at Northman Land, speed 1, right at Purdue. There is some concrete dumping in the room.
1: 10-4, we'll handle them.
0: Tanker 1 is 10-2. 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Engine 14, 10-2.

0: I'm gonna stick north a little further, make sure there wasn't more drop.
1: Ten four.
2: 972, I went up north earlier, I didn't see any more. I thought that was just gravel, one half short.
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0: Penny from the shelter, en route to 3355 Beverly Drive, to drop off the trash.
1: 10-4.

0: Headquarters. Headquarters tonight, guys.
1: Yeah.
0: The 801 North Oakwood, I was asked this village to make contact with Robin at the Complaints of the Health Center in reference to a domestic that happened at 2 a.m. between the couple in room 130. The wife wanted the RP to call it in, but she doesn't want to make contact with officers herself. They also have dementia. Go ahead.
1: We not a John 664. Looks like we're going to be stopping about 900 West Pine. You verify a great event.

queen eye is on 664, this would be replaced 225 with no primary plate. Has an expiration of 11/25, 2023 Toyota Venza.

0: 181 headquarters.
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0: 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Okay, drop out of prep and route to please make.
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0: 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Oh, well, you might bring 583 1400 North Cleveland.
1: I think that I'm going to traffic.
0: Paul William Eckery, 583, 1400 North Cleveland.
1: North Cleveland, 10-4.

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1: 10-4.
0: No,
1: can you 71 and make contact with Ella in reference to an assault on progress?
0: No problem.

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0: Last name spelling. Queen Union Edward. Anora Edward Lincoln. Burgess Dale. David Adam Lincoln Edward. Little Joseph Eater Jr. 4/1/1995.
1: Went for.

0: 967, you're subject. Hold a valid 43 out of Connecticut, negative 24. It's the last four of the VIN is 23. 0650, 0650, expiration 6 of 28.
1: Hello. We have been ready to verify Cleveland area 04.
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0: medical emergency. Please, North Washington, 1813 North Washington for a medical emergency. Robert, please respond.
1: Continue responding for
0: 6-1. This will be 1813 North Washington, 1813 North Washington for a 93-year-old male. They found him that he had fallen. They say that he's covered in blood. Unknown how long he's been there. Not longer than 8 hours for sure.

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0: Tell me you're out to the Holiday Express in what area?
1: 10-4.
0: No, no, no.
1: Go ahead.
0: You have a Queen, Queen, Baby John, 215, 4300 afternoon.
1: 10-4.
0: Three-one-eight-one-three-four.
1: Go ahead.
0: And today, I will go to the center.
1: 10-4.

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1: Four. We want 89 headquarters. Go ahead. You can remove the 16-18 height unattached trailer from the 72-hour log.

Could be 189 headquarters. Go ahead. The 1204 risky 72-hour log for the 2002 Chevy Silverado. You can remove that, please. 10-4.

0: ahead.
1: Yeah, the SCR 304. I'm probably going to send them for the time being. If you need some pertinent contact, 598.
0: 10-4.

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0: Yeah, West Oklahoma.
1: All right.

0: 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Mary Lincoln King, correction, Mary King Lincoln, 155. Text to a Joseph Daniels at 1924 East Broadway. I'm unable to find a good contact information for him.
1: And are there any utilities for that present?
0: Not any since 2019.

0: Then are the door there last week. Find the right number. 7 o'clock. Let an operator know. There'll be any heat in the middle. Maximum amount of stuff in the center of the truck.
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Go ahead. 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
0: Hey, everyone.

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0: Okay.

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0: Last name Payne, Paul Adam Young, Nora Edwards, first name Perry, Sam Henry Edwards, Robert Young, Mel Nichols Hill. 11-6-54 was the number.
1: And four.

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1: Yeah, Corey, you print that on there, please.
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0: 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What was the apartment again?
1: 4D Avenue.
0: Yeah,

0: I think we're back. Four.
1: Good.
0: Last name Daniel, first name Spelling, Charles Henry Adams, Nora Edward Lincoln. August 9th, 1974. It's possible this is the life of that individual. You saying he died last year?
1: 10-4.

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1: 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And now we'll say valid 43, negative 44.
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0: Hey, Nate. I think we have one.
1: Yeah, more.

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1: For DY, there's an alert on Antoine for being a very official. 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
0: Can you send me one and make contact with Trinity? She's on the left line. We're trying to get out of her car. She's got another vehicle. Was following her for almost an hour. She'll be in a Palmer Stancy train.
1: No way.
0: The vehicle that was following her did not follow her here.
2: Not
0: 9184. 9184. 9134. 9134. 9134. 9134. 9134. 9134. 9134. 9134. 9134. 9134. 9134. 9134. 9134. 9134. 9134. 9134. 9134. 9134. 9134. 9134. 9134. 9134. 9134. 9134. 9134. 9134. 9134. 9134. 9134. 9134. 9134. 9134. 9134. 9134. 9134. 9134. 9134. 9134. 9134. 9134. 9134. 9134. 9134. 9134. 9134. 9134. 9134. 9134. 9134. 9134. 9134. 9134. 9134. 9134. 9134. 9134. 9134. 9134. 9134. 9134. 9134. 9134. 9134. 9134. 9134. 9134. 9134. 9134. 9134. 9134. 9134. 9134. 9134. 9134. 9134. 9134. 9134. 9134. 9134. 9134. 9134. 9134. 9134. 9134. 9134. 9134. 9134. 9134. 9134. 9134. 9134. 9134. 9134.
1: November 9, 11.
0: Affirmative, 11.
1: Okay.

0: 9122, lead 10-6 on the escort.
1: 9-4. 9-4 to 9094.
0: Right.
1: I'm clearing around to the escort as well.
0: Yeah.

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1: Affirmative. Last name is Ottaway. Adam called Tom Adams, William Adams Young. First name Antoine. Adam Nora, Tom, Ocean Adam Nora. Address 5796, Black Mountain.

0: 9134, do you have any return for me?
1: He's negative 44. He does have a municipal 44 out of Union City Police Department.
0: Can you get a phone number for Danny?
2: Very fine.

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0: 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I'm in route 9-6-7.
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1: Ten-four.
2: Stand by for the 28 being blocked by a trailer. I'm in the parking lot of Garland Road. Nothing.
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0: 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He says he only has an ID card on.
1: Four.

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1: Last name Witt, William Ida Tom Tom, first name Robert, Robert Hoffman, boy Edward Robert Tom. Date of birth is 12/14/92, white male, right?
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0: Yeah.
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Ninety-1 37, Kyla Witt, 8 8 of 93, does have a valid 43. Robert Witt, 12 14 of 92, does be suspended with limited driving privileges, interlock, ignition interlock device restriction. Other than that, there's a 44. Okay, 4.

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2: Not report, can you go with a year of the vehicle, please?

0: Teve uma vez, ó, é igual. Ten six is 10 8, 22 east, 22 10 east backwards. Take the 1 minute.
1: 10-4, according to CJ, get that traffic.
0: I'm doing so, that's what I'm saying. He was coming to this hall, just rerouting.
1: Here tonight.

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0: Last name Witt, William Ida Tom Tom, first name Roblin, Robert Ocean Boyd, Ida Lincoln, Young Nora, date of birth 3/31/1988.
1: Ten four.
0: 9137 10 4 is not over 44. Last name Campbell, Charles Adam Larry Hall, boy Edward Lincoln Lincoln, person Joshua, Rosen. Sam Henry Union. Are you quick right now?
1: Can you use the 9 of the date of birth you saw?
0: The 6/2/1986.
1: Ten four.
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1: Four.
2: Nine one eighteen, 10:30.
1: Four.
0: No, I was 10:30.
1: 10-4.

37 Goldberg, subject are hold $43. Joshua Campbell does have a municipal 24 through Bedwest City. Other than that, they're both negative.

0: 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I'm going to be on at 21, 26.
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0: Can you start for 629 East Elm for a domestic? It's only verbal at this time. It's between my RV and her husband. I'll get to it then, friend.
1: Well, now it's not a RV and probably in our house.

0: 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I don't know the actual number. Yeah, I'll let you know when I run.
1: 10-4.
0: 9118, 10-6.
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0: 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You called our people this one and asked for the next one for us.
1: 10-4.

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0: 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I am in route to 1713 West Pine to drop off.
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1: And four.

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1: Transport.
0: Yeah, 9 4 100.
1: 10 4.

0: 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We'll be back around to go for a follow-up.
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1: 4

9110. They just left. They're going across the Lowe's parking lot. Dodge Journey. 10-4.91, they're getting on the service road, going towards this camp tire now. 10-4, is the vehicle still running over? Cover

0: 90 one ten eight 40. I'll be on traffic with that vehicle. Robert San 0741. 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
2: 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From headquarters, I'm back in Russell Walmart to look at the video.
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0: 91 then had four. I've got two for 44.
1: Will be heard.
0: Last name's gonna be Nora Irving, Edward Sam, first name 14, Charles Irving Union, Robert Tom, Nora Edward Young, Denver, 8/27/1998, female.
1: 10-4, go with your name.
0: Last name is Tiffin, Tom Ida Paul, Tom Irving Nora, first name is Emerald, Edward Mary Adam, Robert Adam, David, Denver, 12/2/1997, female.
1: 10-4.
0: 10-4.

0: Non-emergency lift assist, 408 North Oakwood, 408 North Oakwood, for non-emergency lift assist, Prospect 5 respond.
1: Prospect 5 en route.
0: M4, this will be a standby for apartments, apartment 21A. 21A is an Adam. They say the door is unlocked. It's a 48-year-old female and it's her. Please help us.

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1: Good.
0: For me, no. 827 of 98 does have expired 43 with a record one restriction. He does have a talker of out of county as well. As for your other subject, Emerald Pitson, just to have about 43, negative 44.
1: And we have 44 for that.
0: Hey, do I put it to valid cost to rest? I'll confirm with them.
1: Yeah, one.

0: 9077, we did receive teletype and it's been sent over to the jail.
1: So are they in prison process?
0: Stop her.

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1: Done.
0: Can you tell me about the Sinclair gas station 201 North Oakwood?
1: One moment.

0: 何食べるかな、はい、これ。Would you add both of these individuals to the trespass log for Walmart? And I'm going to be, I'll be physically accounting here shortly.
1: Affirmative.

0: 9077 headquarters. Can you please do a second set of numbers for this warrant arrest? How do we separate from the public?
1: Front
0: door. Any gates in W, please?

0: 91 Penn headquarters. I'm en route to Walmart.
1: You want one set of numbers on the cabinet top and then the other on the Walmart call?
0: That'll be fine if that's easy. The Walmart call will go to 91 Penn. You would just have to stop on me.
1: 10-4, is that cabin set of numbers? It's going to be 6821.
0: 10-4, thank you.
2: Thank you. Still in headquarters.
1: Good.
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0: Daniele, sono una frega.
1: Therefore, vehicles being worked on will be 10-8-10R.
0: Backwards.
2: 91-10 headquarters, the 28 I ran earlier. Will you print that, please?
0: Affirmative.

0: 9:37. They were usually in the 24 yen, although they'll try to get their 9:37.
1: All credit, credit aversion.

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0: 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Usually I'm 10-14 when I go mail or up to 4011 Continental Place. 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
0: I'm going to be getting out to 2818 South Van Buren, 2828 South Van Buren at the top one for a building that can be removed. They're in the room hiding from the staff. The RVs are in process. I will be familiar.
1: Beautiful.

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1: That's fine.

0: we have a few great dates to put for Davenport on the field outside of Blair, Oklahoma.
1: Davenport. I'm behind it right now. I'm at the light at Brandon area. Still headed west.
0: Denver.

0: 99 44. That vehicle pulled into Brom on Harriet across from the station. I didn't observe any infractions while I was behind it.
1: 10-4.

0: You want to go ahead, go ahead.
1: Right.
0: Yeah, they can tell.
1: Well.

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1: Right.
0: Queen George Charles 296. Probably going to end up at 2400 West Randolph.
1: Number. What order is 91 10?
0: Good.
1: Is there any way that I could transfer the person that's in, who's not currently in the room, the person that the travel office is speaking about, to you?
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0: 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I'm going to take this travel one.
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0: 93, goes on for 43. Her last name is going John Edward King King. I am Robert. First name Robert Ocean Sam Edward Tom Ida Nora Adam. Number 7 11 72.
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0: This is the only other than that, you get it for
1: Importante.

9 7 7 7 7 7 7 7 7 7 7 7 7 7 7 7 7 7 7 7 7 7 7 7 7 7 7 7 7 7 7 7 7 7 7 7 7 7 7 7 7 7 7 7 7 7 7 7 7 7 7 7 7 7 7 7 7 7 7 7 7 7 7 7 7 7 7 7 7 7 7 7 7 7 7 7 7 7 7 7 7 7 7 7 7 7 7 7 7 7 7 7 7 7 7 7 7 7 7 7 7 7 7 7 7 7 7 7 7 7 7 7 7 7 7 7 7 7 7 7 7 7 7 7 7 7 7 7 7 7 7 7 7 7 7 7 7 7 7 7 7 7 7 7 7 7 7 7 7 7 7 7 7 7 7 7 7 7 7 7 7 7 7 7 7 7 7 7 7 7 7 7 7 7 7 7 7 7 7 7 7 7 7 7 7 7 7 7 7

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1: Okay.
0: Both of their wanting to leave are not here at this time. They do, however, advise that they will come and get their things and leave the hotel tonight. He's talking to the snake in our room.
1: Okay.

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0: My quarter is 980, but if you start for 629, he's down for a possible domestic for the male party left. He's advising that he threw her clothes possibly out of the back gate, and we were trying to get more from her, but she was slightly hysterical and hard to understand. I will be grabbing it.
1: Not 37 high 30, something went wrong.
0: Oh,

0: I first did and give an description of the car, address, and travel distance.
1: Negative. He was just pleased that we could not understand her, but we hung up.
0: Yeah. Well, thank you.
2: Yeah, I heard you.
1: That works.

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1: 面包儿，
0: 那倒非常的正宗。
1: 面包儿。
0: 987 This is anyway,
1: Oh, remember.

0: Hi, Connor. Hi, Erica.
1: Hi, Erica.
0: You can also start for this new Cherokee at the YMCA for a silver Toyota Mini crossover with a tireless lease inside the vehicle. It is on.
1: Hi, Erica.

Agency says 2713 Parkridge Lane, 713 Parkridge Lane for emergency assistance. Back and forth, 1. Agency says 2713 Parkridge Lane, 2713 Parkridge Lane for emergency assistance. Back and forth, 1.

0: headquarters dialing center. Westmore Rapids, we do go to the India Hills calling center. Our RV was growing in a reckless cover. It is quite busy, Mama. And we state that he's driving recklessly and possibly on Carl David Sands. They are currently in the parking lot, screaming at each other, and he's called about her before. I don't know if he just follows her around town.
1: Thank you.

0: 98. They have everything planned for you. There's somebody in the car. I want the child as well. It's 10-8 in our.
1: Grandpa.

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0: 那倒非常佩服，看来我们那里完全。
1: 那会儿。
0: 那里完全都是比较比一次万分。
1: Money back. He was still there when we got up.
0: Simple.

0: No, ni son, ni son, me acuerdo, entonces.
1: Sorry, Martin. You guys that you left.
0: Yeah, more.

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1: Karen.
0: Victor David Charles, 061, 2400, North Oklahoma.
1: Tower.
0: Hey, 87 Southbound.
1: Southbound.

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1: Great. Just confirm I'm reading this right. Edward Eckwood, Eckgrave, Queen at 305. Affirmative, fired 825. Not all, but headquarters, I'll be 10-8.
0: Never.

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1: Yeah.
0: Any boy Robert for the University of Oklahoma.
1: When I come in, leave water. Medical emergency 121 West Long Gary Road, 121 West Long Gary Road for a medical emergency. Water on response.

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1: This is going to be a needed dialysis at 121 West Dunsky Garrett Road for a male, a 53-year-old male who has low blood sugar. Unresponsive, but he's breathing.
0: Where are the 4-4?
1: 4-4.

0: 那个事儿挺大的，那个卫生照，卫生证的照，卫生。
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1: Enjoy.
0: Good, right? 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

0: 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Engine 3 is out. 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
1: 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Ready for a residential fire alarm, telling smoke detector.

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1: Ground four.

0: Man, we're not seeing anything. 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
1: I mean, probably you need other units on scene with you.
0: Negative, I think we can handle it.
1: This fast, is we talking?
2: We copy. 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

0: Engine 30 just said, there's no problem here. 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Engine 3 clear.
1: Ten four.

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1: Ground four.
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0: Numbers are 6028 to it.
1: Then one.

0: Very accurate. One of the between South 30th Street, two big ones with South 30th Street were in very accurate, and then very rescue on response.
1: Ninety-one ten, 04 33 Carolyn Garrett.
0: 2015 South 30th Street, 2 6 1 6 South 30th Street for injury accident. I think we're just going to respond.

0: for S200.
1: For you, around 2016, Valverde Street. We're going to be for a single vehicle accident. It's going to be a Chevy Malibu with a missing front end. All the airbags were deployed, but no one is in the vehicle, and the window was busted out.
0: Wait, we'll call him.
1: Ten four.

0: 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It looks like they just left the vehicle. Ten four, rescue clear.
1: 10-4, traffic leaders, attention leaders, be advised. Remy was Franklin and a volunteer fireman called and said that the RP called him to get the car. He's storm the road, but he is fine. 10-4,

0: Man, on scene with engine three dispatch. Do you have a sir deputy on the way?
1: Affirmative, we do.
0: Thank you.

0: 何それ。
1: Good.
0: Robert Queen, Victor 381, we'll be 2400 left at home.
1: Robert.

0: Hey, dirty player.
1: Whatever.
0: Go ahead, of course, the whole route, dude. You know what happened.